what tomorrow might bring. Violence, destruction, who knows? 'Cause time is slipping away.

let's get the party started. See you at the bar, you was hardly talking. That's when I knew that your heart was scarring. Friends to lovers need a part to star in. Like, wait, babe, let me ask your pardon.

clear blue day. Watch the sunshine, I'll wait as I hold you near. Make you feel no signs of fear, but only treasure. The pleasure when we are together, no

what tomorrow might bring. Violence, destruction, who knows? 'Cause time is slipping away.